0: 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You know what that means.
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2: 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And let's get it started with this one from Physical Graffiti, released in 1975. The album went on to become one of the band's most successful ever. Here's Trampled Underfoot as we get the lead out for a Tuesday night on Philadelphia's Classic Rock 102.9 MGK.

0: 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Putting the wraps on tonight's edition of Get the Lead Out. From In Through the Outdoor, there's Carousel Umbra. Plus, we heard Hots on For Nowhere from the Presence record. And we started things off with Trampled Underfoot from Physical Graffiti. It's Danny Ocean on your Tuesday night. Some clouds around this evening. Lows will get down to 61. Some clouds for your Wednesday with a shower possible. Highs up near 80. When we come back, we'll hear from Styx. Plus, we'll get to Robert Palmer. And Something from Skynyrd kicks off another long classic rock block. That's up next on MGK.
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Robert Palmer's Addicted to Love on Classic Rock 102.9 MGK. Skynyrd's Simple Man from 73's debut, pronounced Lynyrd Skynyrd. I'm Danny Ocean in the nighttime with more of the best classic rock ever made from 1978's Pieces of Eight. Here's Renegade from Styx on MGK. Oh, my.

0: 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We'll kick off the 9 o'clock hour with another long classic rock block up next on MGK.
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Classic Rock 102.9 MGK, released in 1975, coming off their Fool for the City record, their Slow Ride from Foghat. What's going on? It's Danny Ocean in the nighttime, rolling through this long classic rock block with Alice in Chains. Here's Wood on MGK.

0: Fleetwood with Max, go your own way on Philadelphia's Classic Rock, 102.9 MGK. Hey, it's Danny Ocean in the nighttime after all that rain we had over the holiday weekend. Just clouds tonight, lows down to 61, some clouds, a little bit warmer for your Wednesday, and a high up near 80. We're right back with Aerosmith from their debut record, plus we'll get one from Lonesome George Thorogood, and a Paul song from the Beatles is all set to kick off another long Classic Rock block. That's up next on MGK.
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8: Get your butt to Barbera.
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6: 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Y síganme a Gary Barbera en el
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4: 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Happy birthday, USA.
5: Barbera.
4: 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Thousands of hats. Just an American All-Star, 250 down.
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9: Woo-hoo! 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
2: I want to tell you a story about the house went blue. 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

0: Philadelphia's Classic Rock, 102.9, MGK, Def Leppard from 83's Pyromania, and Foolin', Jay Giles' band before that. And on tonight's presentation of Jonesin' for the Stones, we heard Fool to Cry off Black and Blue, She's So Cold from Emotional Rescue, and we got things going there with Mother's Little Helper. This summer, the Stones are scheduled to release their 25th studio record called Foreign Tongues. It arrives in stores on July 10th. I'm Danny Ocean. On your Tuesday night, we'll have some clouds tonight. Lows down around 61. Clouds and a bit warmer for your Wednesday. Maybe a shower, too. Highs near 80. We're right back with some from Twisted Sister. Plus, we'll get to the mighty Van Halen. And REO Speedwagon kicks off another long classic rock block. That's next on MGK.
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0: Philadelphia's Classic Rock, 102.9 MGK. What's going on? 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

Metallica from the Black Album. 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Queen from 75, Sheer Heart Attack and Killer Queen. This is Danny Ocean in the Nighttime with more of the best classic rock ever made, with this one from Pink Floyd on MGK.

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1: 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I'm Danny Ocean on your Tuesday night after our soaker of a holiday weekend. Just some clouds around tonight. Lows will get down to 61. Clouds and maybe a shower for your Wednesday. Highs get up around 80. When we come back, we'll hear one from Foreigner, plus Peter Gabriel and AC/DC. We'll hop on the highway up next on MGK.
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0: 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That'll do it for me. As always, thanks so much for listening to MGK. I'll talk to you again real soon. Have a great night and a great day tomorrow. And thanks so much for listening to MGK.
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2: 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You're driving around Philly town. 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
2: 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Happy birthday, USA.
3: Barbera.
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7: 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Happy Memorial Day.
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2: Huh?
5: Boy on God.
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3: Barbera!
2: America's turning a nifty thrifty 250.
3: Woo-hoo!
2: And Gary Barbera's celebrating.
6: The big tents, they're up, but prices are down.
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2: Just 250 down.
3: Turkey.
2: Grand turkey.
3: Thousands off.
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2: Woo-hoo! Just 250 down. You're driving around Philly town. Right, Christopher Sanchez?
4: Yo soy Christopher Sanchez. Y síganme a Gary Barbera en el
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6: Woo-hoo! Is Barbera the best?
2: Tell them, All-Star.
5: Oh, young guys.
2: Woo-hoo! Happy birthday, USA.
3: Barbera.
2: Chiefs. Thousands off.
3: And
2: just an American All-Star. 250 down.
3: Just 250 down.
2: Woo-hoo! Right, Christopher Sanchez.
5: Oh, young guys.
2: Tell Christopher Sanchez, Sanchez.
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8: way down.
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4: 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You're driving around Philly town. Right, Christopher Sanchez?
6: Yo soy Christopher Sanchez. Y síganme a Gary Barbera en el
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8: 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Happy birthday, USA.
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3: 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You're driving around Philly town. Right, Christopher Sanchez?
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4: 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You're driving around Philly town. Right, Christopher Sanchez?
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2: And Gary Barbera's celebrating.
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2: 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You're driving around Philly town. Right, Christopher Sanchez?
4: 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Y síganme a Gary Barbera en el
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6: 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Is Barbera the best?
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7: 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Happy birthday, USA.
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0: 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But it's still rock and roll to me. 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Welcome to the jungle. 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
2: 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Right, Christopher Sanchez?
4: 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Y síganme a Gary Barbera en el
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New York City is the place where they said, hey,

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5: Woo-hoo!
4: And Gary Barbera's celebrating.
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4: Just 250 down.
5: Turkey.
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4: Woo-hoo! 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You're driving around Philly town. Right, Christopher Sanchez?
6: Yo soy Christopher Sanchez. Y síganme a Gary Barbera en el bus.
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8: Woo-hoo! Is Barbera the best?
4: Tell them, All-Star.
7: Oh, young guys.
4: Woo-hoo! Happy birthday, USA.
5: Barbera.
4: Chiefs, Chiefs. Thousands off. And just an American All-Star, 250 down.
5: Just 250 down.
4: Right, Christopher Sanchez.
7: Oh, young guys.
4: Tell Christopher Sanchez, Sanchez.
5: Go fight.
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2: 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Right, Christopher Sanchez?
4: 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Y sígame a Gary Barbera en el Boulevard.
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4: 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Y síganme a Gary Barbera en el
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2: 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Thousands off.
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5: Good morning. 68 degrees in Center City, going up to 82 with showers through the day. 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Morning featured artist, third studio album released in 1971, final week of May. It's covers, it's rock, it's country, it's blues, it's soul, it's folk, and it's a singer's first breakthrough hit on this album. And you'll be hearing that coming up just after 7 o'clock this morning. I have more Justin Hayward tickets for you to win. He's going to be at the Keswick Theater September 15th. You can win those all this week if you can connect three with me at 9 o'clock. The Wheel of Wow will spin this morning. 14 great songs, some you may have heard in not so long ago. Some it may have been a while. Going to sound great hearing one of them on MGK this morning when the Wheel of Wow spins. Cindy Graham will be here with your first look at the roads. It's coming up at 6:20. And comedian Lewis Black on aging. 10 after laughter coming up. It's 6 o'clock on Wednesday.
6: Uh-oh. Guess what day it is? Guess what day it is? Huh? Anybody? Julie. Hey, guess what day it is? Oh, come on. I know you can hear me. Mike. What day is it, Mike? Leslie, guess what today is?
7: It's hump day.
6: Woo-hoo! Hump day!

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0: 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Good morning. 610. Showers this morning. High 82 this afternoon. 68 degrees right now in Center City. And just 2 months to the day to MGK's big gig featuring Motley Crue, the return of the Carnival of Sins tour. Also on stage, Tesla and Extreme Freedom Orange Pavilion. MGK's big gig Monday, July 27th. And tickets on sale now via Ticketmaster. Good morning. Cindy Graham's got your first look at the roads coming up at 620. I'm Paul Kelly. Aaron Nola threw 5 strikeouts, gave up 3 hits and 2 earned runs in 6 innings for the Phils last night. Bryce Harper, JT Realmuto, and Trey Turner hit home runs, and the Phillies beat the Padres 4-3 last night. They go at it again 4-10 this afternoon, first pitch.
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0: Louis Black, one of my favorite comedians, talking about aging.
2: I am old. I used to think it had to do with the calendar. It doesn't. It's something you know. It's something that happens. It's you're young, you're young, you're young, and then you wake up one day, and you're old! Are you me? 2 slices of mushroom pizza, and it's come to this. Nothing irritates me more than when I'm watching a celebrity on TV who's about my age, and they go, you know, I just turned 64, and I've never felt better in my life. Really? This is the best you've ever felt? What was your childhood like? Did you have polio and they kept you in an iron lung until you were 21? And then when you got out, they covered you with ticks and your parents just got the last one off yesterday? I don't know what you see when you look in a mirror, but I'm looking at you and you look like you've got 10 hairs and 3 are coming out of your nose.
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0: 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Good morning, 621. Showers this morning, 82 the afternoon high, 68 degrees right now in Center City. Coming up around 740 this morning, the Wheel of Wow is going to be spinning.
1: Air. I must have air. Give me
0: again, air is vital, and Air Supply is the band. It's going to be on stage at Univest Performance Center in Quakertown August 28th. I have a four-pack of tickets for you to win. It's all about air. Know your air movies. You can win this four-pack of tickets coming up at 6:40 this morning. Good morning, Cindy Graham. How you doing?
2: Good morning, Paul. I'm doing great. How are you?
0: Good. New vehicle going to be hitting the roads. Well, it depends on who actually shells out the money for it. Ferrari just brought in a design expert from Apple to help them create the first Ferrari electric car. Ooh. And it's called the Luce. How's that sound to you?
2: It sounds like delicious.
0: Well, how does this sound? Goes 0 to 60 in 2.5 seconds.
2: Yikes.
0: And has a top speed of 193 miles per hour. It's the first Ferrari to have 5 seats and only the second to be a four-door Ferrari vehicle.
2: But, that's not your typical Ferrari.
0: No, and the Ferrari fans aren't too happy with it. The stock price took a hit this week. The price tag for this car begins at $640,000.
2: Oh, no sweat. I can afford that.
0: I was looking at new wheels this year. I'm thinking this might not be it until it drops below the six-figure mark. And the way the fans are not happy with it, who knows? That could happen by Labor Day. You never know.
2: That's right. Maybe we could pick up a good deal.
0: 623. How are those roads looking luce-less so far?
2: Well, on the Schuylkill Expressway westbound, no luce, but we've got a roving PennDOT crew, and that is causing some jam traffic west of the Schuylkill from City Avenue all the way to approaching the Conshohocken curve. The crew is partially blocking the right lane. The eastbound side of the Schuylkill has volume, slowing it down from Montgomery through Girard. They cleared an accident recently northbound on 202 at 252. We're not seeing any delays there, luckily. But south on 95, as the volume builds, it's jamming up south of Cotman, and we've got an accident on Cotman in northeast Philadelphia at Large Street. There's also an accident upper Moreland, Easton Road at Willow Avenue. 42 north is slow from 41 to 295, and 55 north slow Deptford to 42. 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

0: Classic Rock 102.9 MGK 638 Wednesday. Showers through the day. 82 the afternoon high. 68 degrees right now in Center City. Cindy Graham's got your next look at the roads coming up at 6:50. About an hour from now, the Wheel of Wow will be spinning. Gabby will be here on the assist with that. 14 great songs you may not have heard in a long time are going to sound really good on MGK coming up around 7:40 this morning. Before that, at around 7:10, the morning featured artist. Third studio album was released in 1971 in the final week of May, and the singer's breakthrough hit from that album almost didn't make the album. The details and that story and that song coming up just after 7 o'clock this morning. I'm Paul Kelly. So glad to have you along this morning. MGK's Classic Rock Notes newsletter, latest headlines that just hit my inbox the other day. Kansas has just announced a fall 2026 headline tour with a couple of dates in our area. Details in that newsletter. Are you on the mailing list for it yet? If not, get on it. 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
0: Air for Air, your chance to pick up a four-pack of tickets to see Air Supply. If you know this Air movie, this 1997 Air movie was about a just-paroled Army Ranger headed back to his wife, but must fly home aboard a prison transport flight dubbed Jailbird. Some of the worst criminals alive. This Air movie included Nicolas Cage, Steve Buscemi, John Cusack, and John Malkovich.
2: Oh, nothing makes me sadder than the agent lost his bladder in the airplane.
0: What's the name of that movie? You tell me. You can win this four-pack of tickets to see Air Supply. And I'll start with caller four at 610-668-WMGK.
2: Oh, nothing makes me sadder than the agent lost his bladder in the airplane.

0: Classic Rock 102.9 MGK. 647. Showers through the day, 82. The afternoon high, 69 degrees right now in Center City. I'm Paul Kelly. Coming up after 7 o'clock, the morning featured artist, whose third studio album was released this week in 1971 with the breakthrough hit that almost didn't make the album. Got that coming up, as well as a Wheel of Wow spinning at 7:40. And the early riser advantage this morning, Air for Air. You know your Air movie, you can win some Air Supply tickets. This 1997 Air movie was about a just-paroled Army Ranger headed back to his wife, but must fly home aboard a prison transport flight dubbed Jailbird. Some of the worst criminals around. This Air movie included Nicolas Cage, Steve Buscemi, John Cusack, and John Malkovich.
1: Oh, nothing makes me sadder than the agent lost his bladder in the airplane.
0: What's the name of that movie?
2: I'm thinking Con Air.
0: You have some good thoughts, sir. You've just won some tickets to go see Air Supply for knowing Con Air. Congratulations.
2: There you go. There you go. Actually, the wife called it out. She was listening.
0: On the assist. Well, I guess that means...
2: On the assist. Yes, sir.
0: Yes, that means she's going to the concert with you.
2: Absolutely. She's already claimed it. Yep.
0: Well, you've got a four-pack of tickets. It may be double date night for you.
2: Absolutely.
0: 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Con Air for scoring those Air Supply tickets this morning. Congratulations.
2: Thank you, sir.
0: Tell me what you're doing.
2: I'm getting ready to go take the oldest grandson to school, like I do 4 days a week.
0: All right. Good man. Grandfather of the year.
2: There you go.
0: Cindy Graham, there's a banned beer, B-A-N-N-E-D, that's not going to be available to everybody. That's the bad news.
3: Oh.
0: The good news is Pennsylvania, New Jersey, and Delaware don't make the list of states for this banned beer, which means it's good news for us. I'll let you know about that banned beer coming up at 7:20. And for the grandfather of the year, getting his grandson to the road to school this morning, let him know how the roads are.
3: Well, hopefully they're not on the Schuylkill Expressway. I doubt it, because we've got some jammed traffic on the westbound Schuylkill from Vera through south. That's because of volume. But then it is jammed up from City Avenue all the way to approaching the Conshohocken Curve. There's a roving PennDOT crew. It's mostly on the right shoulder, but partially blocking the right lane, slowing everything down. The eastbound side of Schuylkill is slow from the Blue Route to the Conshohocken Curve and from the Roosevelt Boulevard through the Vine Expressway. There's an accident being worked on Collegeville at First Avenue at Main Street. Some debris on the roadway to watch out for in Upper Dublin, Pennsylvania Avenue between 309 and Mill Road, accident Upper Moreland, Eastern Road at Willow Avenue, and one being cleaned up in the Ronhurst section, Northeast Philly, at Cottman at Large Street. On southbound 95, it's jammed from Cottman to the Betsy Ross, 42 north of slow Coles Road to 55, and 55 north of slow from Deptford through 42. 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

0: 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Good morning to the crew at Town Square Rental in Broomall, Newtown Square area. Guys always got MGK on in there, out walking Jingle and Jangle yesterday afternoon. John from the shop pulled up next to me, pulled over to say hello and talk for a couple of minutes. Again, congratulations to you, John, the daughter graduating from Wilkes and getting ready for the big party this weekend. And maybe I'll even drop by. I know where you live. I'm Paul Kelly. Cindy Graham will be here with your next look at the roads coming up at 7:20 this morning. Also, Gabby will be here with the Wheel of Wow at 7:40 this morning. Aaron Nola threw 5 strikeouts, gave up 3 hits and 2 earned runs in 6 innings for the Phillies last night. Bryce Harper, JT Realmuto, and Trey Turner each hit home runs, and the Phillies beat the Padres last night 4-3. First pitch out in San Diego this afternoon at 4:10.
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0: Morning Featured Artist brought to you by Hutchinson Heating, Cooling, Plumbing, and Electric. Help is on the way. This album was released in 1971, last week in May. It's this artist's 3rd studio album, and it has everything on it. It's got rock, country, blues, soul, folk, originals, and covers, and the singer's breakthrough hit almost didn't make this album. This album went to number 1 on both the UK and the US charts and finished 3rd in the Jazz and Pop Critics poll for the best album of 1971. And on this album cover, you see the singer there. It's a drawing. It's a profile picture of him performing on stage, holding the microphone and mic stand at a 45-degree angle. You know by the look of the hair who he is and what this album is called. Every picture tells a story from Rod Stewart. And the song, the breakthrough hit that almost didn't make it, onto the record, Maggie May.
2: It nearly didn't get on the album. It was the last track to be recorded. We did that after Every Picture Tells a Story, I think. And I played it to a few people, and they said, well, it doesn't really have a hook in it. It just rambles on and goes nowhere. And I said, yeah, I suppose you're right, really. I'll take it off the album. But there wasn't time to record another track. And I didn't record anything spare, so it stayed on. That was a close shave, wasn't it? I wouldn't be sitting here today.

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0: Classic Rock 102.9 MGK. 719 showers, high 82, 68 degrees now in Center City. And the tiger has arrived. Gabby has arrived in the studio, but she's brought the feline with her this morning. Good morning, Gabby.
1: Good morning.
0: You want to introduce me to the cat you brought with you today?
1: Of course. This is my son. This is Jack-o'-lantern, but we call him Jack-Jack.
0: Okay.
1: I brought him with me this morning because he was being very needy and would not leave mommy's side.
0: I get it. So how old is Jack-o'-lantern?
1: He is 10 months.
0: Okay, and he's going to assist with the Wheel of Wow spin at 7:40, correct?
1: Yes, he is. He's right. Already tearing up the studio.
0: Cindy Graham, you should see Jack take over in here, although he wasn't too hip on seeing Jingle and Jangle's water bowl in here. He's been staying away from that.
2: I want to see his little paw turn the wheel.
1: We will make sure to send you that video.
0: Gabby is the videographer on that end of the Wheel of Wow, so we'll see if we can capture that. So obviously, pets are not banned inside the MGK studios. There are beers that are banned in certain states, and Sam Adams has just made a special beer called Utopias that is so strong it's illegal in 15 states.
2: Get out of here.
0: The brew is 30% alcohol, which is close to hard liquor. Well, closer to a hard liquor than a regular beer, and it actually breaks local laws that were put into place after Prohibition. So to get that massive kick for this beer, brewers blended the beer in old whiskey and cognac barrels for up to 30 years.
2: Wow.
0: And so because the process takes so long, a single bottle of this Sam Adams Utopia beer will cost you anywhere from $240 to $300. Unless you live in states like Alabama, Arkansas, Georgia, Idaho, Missouri, and a host of others who won't allow it. But Pennsylvania, New Jersey, and Delaware don't make this list of banned beer states. So this will be available in certain states. And again, Pennsylvania, New Jersey, and Delaware on that list of availability. Graduation gift, $240 to $300. Maybe a wedding gift for somebody.
2: Yeah, maybe.
0: A bottle of Sam Adams Utopia. Good luck in your utopian wedded bliss. Yeah. So 7:21 is Jack-o'-lantern makes his way around the studio here and making some noise. You give us a look at the road, Cindy.
2: Okay, well, we've got a problem spot now on the Pennsylvania Turnpike eastbound. It's jammed for about a half mile east of the Downingtown Interchange. There's an accident. The left lane's blocked at mile marker 313.3. Heading westbound on the Turnpike, the volume's getting heavier. It's slow approaching Willow Grove through Fort Washington. And on the westbound Schuylkill Expressway, first we've got things slow from Passyunk through the Vine Expressway. Then it is jammed from the Roosevelt Boulevard to approaching the Conshohocken Curve. There's still a roving PennDOT crew out there, mostly on the right shoulder, a little bit in to the right lane. That's what's causing the backup. The eastbound Schuylkill's backed up at 202, slow from the Blue Route to approaching Gladwin, and jams from the Roosevelt Boulevard through Girard. There's an accident King of Prussia on Henderson Road at Solomon Boulevard, one in Plymouth Township on Butler Pike at Germantown Pike, and in Collegeville, they're cleaning up an accident at First Avenue and Main Street. 95 South jammed, approaching Cobbin to the Betsy Ross from Allegheny through Girard. Got jam traffic northbound on 42 from the Black Horse Pike to 55, and 55 north is slow, approaching 47 through 42. 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
17: With Sanchez Selection,
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17: Woo-hoo! Happy birthday, USA.
18: Barbera.
17: Chiefs, Chiefs. Thousands off. And just an American All-Star, 250 down.
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17: Right, Christopher Sanchez?
18: Oh, young guys.
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20: Go fight.
21: Woo-hoo! 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With one more thing to say, happy birthday, USA.
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0: laughing right along. Classic Rock, 102.9 MGK. 738, showers today, 82 the high, 69 degrees right now in Center City. Cindy Graham's got your next look at the roads coming at 750. I'm Paul Kelly, just after 8 o'clock. Morning featured artist, a heavenly birthday salute to this band's drummer this week, and a song that wasn't intended to be a funny song, but it turned out that way. And details from the songwriter coming up just after 8 o'clock this morning. Also, on your calendar, you need to have this there. MGK's discount deal for this week. You make this summer unforgettable at Maury's Piers. You get one same-day ride and water park combo ticket for just $70. 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You get this deal while supplies last at WMGK.com/deals. In the studio with me this morning, Gabby arrived a little bit early because she brought a special guest, and the guest is Gabby.
1: This is Jack-O-Lantern. Jack. This is my 10-month-old kitten.
0: And you said a tab, right? Tabby?
1: Yes, he's a tabby cat. So he is orange, just like his mother. And he is here to spin the wheel today.
0: All right. Well, let's get to that so we don't keep Jack waiting.

0: Now, we would have Jack read the artists and titles, but that's not in his contract. I was just looking at, so you'll have to cover for that. But
1: he doesn't talk on command.
0: He can do the spinning of the wheel.
1: Yes, he can.
0: So what's on the wheel?
1: All right, we have the A's, Woman's Got the Power, Frank Zappa, Valley Girl, Paul Simon, Mother and Child Reunion, Ramones, Do You Remember Rock and Roll Radio, Joe Jackson, Steppin' Out, Rod Stewart, Twistin' the Night Away, Paul McCartney, Listen to What the Man Said, Thunderclap Newman, Something in the Air, Spirit, I Got a Line on You, Elton John, Friends, Grateful Dead, Bertha, Badfinger, Baby Blue, Small Faces, Ichiku Park, and Huey Lewis, Hip to Be Square.
0: All right, you told me that Jack won't speak on command, but will he spin the wheel on command?
1: Oh, absolutely, right. He will, and here we go.
0: Get him on over there.
1: Ready,
0: to
1: Jack,
0: the
1: Jack?
0: Wheel. Here we go. Here goes Jack spinning the wheel.
1: It wasn't the greatest of spins, but it did land on the Ramones. Do you remember Rock and Roll Radio?
0: Thank you, Jack. Thank you, Gabby.
1: Thanks, Paul.
0: Wheel of Al on MGK. Good morning.
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0: Classic Rock 102.9 MGK 748 showers, 82 the afternoon high, 69 degrees right now in Center City. Here with Cindy Graham, I'm Paul Kelly, our MGK visionary of the road. Cindy, you've probably never gotten a traffic ticket, right?
1: Well, I did have a ticket.
0: What did you do?
1: I had to go to court and I tried to appeal it because I got hit. I pulled out of an intersection, but there was all this tree and foliage. It was hard to see. And I did all this research where I found out the number of accidents at an intersection and how there were so many more during the months when the trees were, you know, in bloom as opposed to the winter. And I went into court and I was ready to try and argue my case. And then they just offered me a plea bargain so I wouldn't get points and paid $600, and that was it. So
0: what were you cited for? What was the ticket?
1: I forget what it was. I mean, it was reckless driving, I think, and I forget what it got, you know, bargained down to where I wouldn't get points.
0: Oh, you reckless driver.
1: I was so insulted by reckless driving. I wasn't being reckless. I couldn't see.
0: There's a driver in Canada. He got a ticket for running a red light in 2007, and it took 19 years for his appeal to be heard.
1: Oh, my God. Oh, there's still hope for me.
0: Yeah. Well, this guy sent regular requests for updates on the status of his appeal, heard nothing back, and somehow a judge recently picked up the case and found that this man did not get the legal support he was entitled to in order to effectively argue his case. And the judge ruled that his case was mishandled and delayed inexcusably. It took 19 years, a lot of persistence, but his record is now clean. And you know, as they say, Cindy, squeaky wheel gets the grease. 7:49. In other words, we're always looking for those wheels that may or may not be squeaky.
1: It's not great this morning. And first of all, you want to give yourself some extra time because the weather is not great. And we've got plenty of problems. The one that's causing a big backup on the Pennsylvania Turnpike now, it's eastbound. It's crawling for a couple of miles, approaching the Downingtown interchange through east of Downingtown. Left lane's blocked at mile marker 313.3. On the westbound side of the Pennsylvania Turnpike, just volumes got a jam from Willow Grove to Fort Washington. And on the Schuylkill Expressway, westbound, first it's backed up from Vera to South. And then we still have jam traffic from the Roosevelt Boulevard all the way to approaching the Conshohocken curb, where PennDOT crew is partially blocking the right lane. Eastbound side of Schuylkill is backed up at 202, slow from the Blue Ridge to Belmont, jam city through Girard. There's an accident in Plymouth Township on Butler Pike at Germantown Pike, one in White Marsh Township, Wissahickon Avenue at Rose Lane, and an accident being cleaned up in Upper Gwynedd from Valley Forge Road at McNair Drive. On the Blue Ridge, 476 southbound is jam Mid County to Norristown, slow Broomall to Media Swarthmore. Northbound's jam from 95 to Route 1. 95 south jam Cotman to Girard from Ridley Park to the Blue Route. Northbound on 95, it's slow from 452 to the Commodore Barry Bridge. Jam traffic from Girard to Allegheny and slow from Cotman to Academy. 42 north is backed up from Blackwood Clement Road to 295. In that delay, there's an accident north on 42 near the Black Horse Pike. The right lane's blocked. And 55 northbound's jammed most of the way from Route 47 through 42. 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

0: 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Showers today, high 82, a humid 70 degrees outside. I'm Paul Kelly. Good morning. Cindy Graham has your next look at the roads at 820. At 9 o'clock this morning, if you can connect three, you can win some tickets to see Justin Hayward on stage, Keswick Theater, September 15th. 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Aaron Nola through 5 strikeouts, gave up 3 hits and 2 earned runs in 6 innings for the Phils last night. Bryce Harper, JT Realmuto, and Trey Turner hit home runs, and the Phillies beat the Padres 4-3 last night. They have a game this afternoon. First pitch, 4:10.
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0: Morning Featured Artist. Their vocals, often 3-part harmonies with the bass player, piano player, and drummer all singing on that. They were discovered by Bob Dylan. They were playing clubs as the Hawks when Bob Dylan asked them to be his backup band on his first electric tour. And they were often booed by audiences who felt Dylan had sold out his folk fans. And they were living in West Saugerties at the time, which is up near Woodstock. And locals recognized them as members of Dylan's backing band. When folks would see one of them walking down the street, they would say, "Hey, that guy's in the band." And so that's what they decided to call themselves when they recorded their first album, The Band. And their drummer, Levon Helm, a heavenly birthday this week. Robbie Robertson was one that penned Up on Cripple Creek, and his tale about that, it was, well, not intended to be a humorous song. And when he sat back and looked at the lyrics, he was like,
2: I was writing the song, and I kept stopping, and I'd write down some more words and stopping, write down some more words. And when I filled up the page, and I thought, well, maybe I'm done now, I said, well, let me see what I've got here. And I read through the words, and I thought, this is hilarious. I didn't realize I was doing something that was kind of funny, and references to Spike Jonze and bizarre situations and all of these things.

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0: Classic Rock, 102.9 MGK. Good morning. 818, showers, 82 the afternoon high, 70 degrees right now in Center City. 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Here with Cindy Graham and Paul Kelly. Cindy, Ozzy Osbourne was just recognized with a U.S. congressional record presented by Indiana Representative Victoria Spartz in a pretty cool ceremony that they did. It was accepted at the Capitol by Sharon Osbourne along with his kids Jack and Amy. And the record reads, Ozzy came from very humble beginnings. Raised by parents who were both factory workers, he rose from modest circumstances to become one of the most influential artists of all time, a true working class hero whose success never erased his authenticity or connection to ordinary people. How about that for Ozzy
1: Osbourne? I would agree with that. Yes.
0: Now, they've also just agreed to have an Ozzy Avatar AI project get going. Have you heard about this one yet?
1: No, it sounds like it could be fun.
0: They've partnered with this group, Hyperreal, to create the digital DNA of Ozzy Osbourne, voice, image, and movement. Oh, wow. And this has been done with some other folks, including Paul McCartney. After you're gone, would you want a digital avatar or AI project of you out there, Cindy Graham?
1: I mean, sure, like to nag my husband, but it would have to be like 30-year-old me. Like, I don't want a representative of me as I'm aging. I want young Cindy.
0: Okay. All right. So just back a couple of years, not too many, right?
1: Exactly.
0: Okay. All right. Randy, look out. Production will be happening.
1: Like, did you close the refrigerator all the way? Is the door locked? Yeah, that would be my routine.
0: That's a red light, you know.
1: Oh, my gosh. Yes. Forget about it.
0: 820. How are those roads?
1: Well, it's gotten a bit better, but we still have some problems out there. The eastbound Schuylkill, or westbound Schuylkill Expressway, I should say, is jammed from Vera through south in the usual spot, but it's bumper to bumper from the Roosevelt Boulevard to Belmont. That's not too unusual, too. But then slow out to the Conshohocken Curve where there's a PennDOT crew on the right shoulder. Eastbound's backing up at 202, jams from the Blue Route to Conshohocken from City Avenue through Girard. They've cleared the accident we had east on the Pennsylvania Turnpike east of Downingtown, so those earlier jams are gone now. Westbound Pennsylvania Turnpike, though, is volume, backing it up between Willow Grove and Fort Washington. There's an accident in Upper Moreland on York Road at Reed Street, one in White Marsh Township on Flower Town Road at Butler Pike, and an accident in Plymouth Township, Butler Pike at Germantown Pike. Jammed on the Blue Route southbound 476, Mid-County to Norristown, and northbound from 95 to Route 1. Got some backed up traffic north on I-95 from the Commodore Barrier Bridge through north of Ridley Park where there's an accident. Everything's off on the left shoulder, but it's attracting attention. Then it's slow on the Girard Point Bridge where a disabled vehicle was recently cleared, and farther north on 95, jammed Girard to Allegheny. Southbound 95, jammed Cotton to Girard, Ridley Park to the Blue Route. The Blue 42 northbound has jammed traffic from the Black Horse Pike to 295. Heading north on 295, it's jammed most of the way from 42 to 561. And southbound 295 is slow from 73 to 561 and from the White Horse Pike to 42. 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

0: Philadelphia's Classic Rock, 102.9 MGK. 838 showers today, 82 the afternoon high, 70 degrees right now in Center City. Cindy Graham will be here with your next look at the roads at 850. I'm Paul Kelly. Also coming up in just a couple of weeks, MGK's 20th annual Veterans Radiothon, Friday, June 12th. John DiBella began this in 2007, day-long fundraiser with all of the proceeds benefiting the Veterans Multi-Service Center right here in Philadelphia. 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
1: I'm Justin Hayward of the Moody Blues.

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0: 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Can't always get what you want, you get what you need, unless it's sleep. Right, Cindy Graham?
1: Oh, yeah. I do not get what I need sleep-wise, for sure.
0: There's a new study that came out of England. They analyzed 500,000 people, and they found they're regularly sleeping between 6 hours and 24 minutes, and 7 hours and 48 minutes a night was linked to slower aging in almost every major organ from the brain to the heart, and they base this on molecular aging clocks that they've developed.
1: So that's why this job has aged me considerably.
0: This all comes out of the Washington Post. They're saying both shorter and longer sleep outside of this sweet spot window were tied to biological signs of faster aging.
1: Okay.
0: And experts stress that the research shows correlation, not definitive proof, but correlation that sleep duration can cause aging changes. But they still say the takeaway is solid, saying most adults seem to do best with consistent sleep in the 6 to 8 hour range. And again, 6 hours, 24 minutes to 7 hours, 48 minutes, depending on how rested they feel during the day. So where are you regarding in regards to the sweet spot?
1: If I get 5 hours of sleep, that's probably a good night. Six and a half is a dream for me.
0: Okay. Well, your dream assignment tonight is to pack in at least 6.5 hours sleep. And
1: okay.
0: We expect full notes in the morning at 6:20 when you're back with your next report. But how are the roads looking at 8:53?
1: Oh, we've got a new problem now, an accident on the Kelly Drive. It's inbound on the Kelly Drive. That's got traffic jammed from Fountain Green through Sedgley Drive. On the Schuylkill Expressway, problem that's been with us all morning. There's been a PennDOT crew out as you approach the Conshohocken curb, mostly on the right shoulder, a little bit in the right lane, and that still has things jammed west on the Schuylkill from Roosevelt Boulevard to approaching the Conshohocken curb. Eastbound side of the expressway is backed up at 202 and jammed from City Avenue through Girard. North on I-95, still some jammed traffic from 452 to the Commodore Barrier Bridge, in part because of an earlier accidents have been completely cleared north of Ridley Park. It's also backed up farther north on 95 from Girard to Allegheny. Southbound 95's jammed Cotman to the Betsy Rosslyn slur through the Vine Expressway and some jammed traffic from the Ridley Park through the Blue Route. Pennsylvania Turnpike westbound's jammed from Willow Grove to Fort Washington. The Blue Route southbound's jammed Mid-County to Norristown. Northbound from 95 to Route 1. There's an accident

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13: And Barbera's on the boulevard.
15: Yo soy Christopher Sanchez.
16: Claro que sí.
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18: I'm Gary Barbera with one more thing to say. 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

0: 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Here's Paul Kelly.
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But if you know the theme this morning to those three songs, you can win the tickets. And I'll start with caller two at 610-668-WMGK. 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

0: 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Billy Joel in your living room. The 100th live at Madison Square Garden. The complete concert now available for pre-order on Blu-ray with the release set for this coming Friday. I'm Paul Kelly. Connect 3 this morning. Keep your hands to yourself. Who do you love? Point of no return. Something in common amongst those three songs. Who's this?
1: Mike.
0: Hi, Mike. Where are you calling from this morning?
1: Drexel Hill.
0: Can you tell me what Connect 3 is today, Mike?
1: I'm going to go with Delaware, Kansas, and Georgia states.
0: States, congratulations. Yeah, Georgia Satellites, right. Kansas, and of course, George Thorogood and the Delaware Destroyers.
1: All right.
0: Tell me what you're up to this morning.
1: I'm about to go to work.
0: Okay, you on time? You running late?
1: Running a little late now.
0: You give him my name. You tell him to give me a call. I'll probably get you fired. But anyway, I've got tickets for you to see Justin Hayward, Keswick Theater, September 15th.
1: It's awesome. Thanks, Paul.
0: Yeah, man. Tickets on sale now at KeswickTheater.com. Mike, you want to tell me where you work or where you think you're going to continue working?
1: I got another year and a half at the post office.
0: You got loads of time. They don't get rid of anybody. Which post office are you in?
1: Upper Darby.
0: All right, man. Well, thanks for having MGK on this morning. On your way to the route.
1: All right, Paul. Thank you.
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14: is up
13: at Barbera's on the Boulevard.
15: Yo soy Christopher Sanchez.
16: Claro que sí.
13: Huh?
16: Boy, young guy.
13: Gotcha.
14: Barbera!
13: America's turning a nifty thrifty 250.
14: Woo-hoo!
13: And Gary Barbera's celebrating.
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13: Chiefs
17: way down.
13: Just 250 down.
14: Turkey.
13: Grand turkey.
14: Thousands off.
17: Get your butt to Barbera.
13: Woo-hoo! Just 250 down. You're driving around Philly town. Right, Christopher Sanchez?
15: Yo soy Christopher Sanchez. Y sígame a Gary Barbera en el
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13: for America's big birthday bash at Barbera.
14: Cherokees, Grand Cherokee,
13: just 250 down.
17: Woo-hoo! Is Barbera the best?
13: Tell them, All-Star.
16: Oh, young guys.
13: Woo-hoo! Happy birthday, USA.
14: Barbera.
13: Chiefs, Chiefs. Thousands off. And just an American All-Star, 250 down.
14: Just 250 down.
13: All right, Christopher Sanchez.
16: Oh, young guys.
13: Tell them Christopher Sanchez, Sanchez.
14: Go fight.
18: Woo-hoo! 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Happy birthday, USA.
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Showers through the day, 82 the high, 71 degrees right now in Center City. This band's bass player's got a new album coming out this coming Friday. He's been on the promotional tour for the past couple weeks talking about it. He's got a TikTok happening today at 10:30 where you can shoot him questions through his website. He was on a BBC Radio 2's Tracks of My Year show this week, and that's available to see on YouTube. They asked him his 10 favorite songs. Number 10, John Lennon's Imagine. Also along the way, songs from the Beach Boys, Bob Dylan, Jimi Hendrix, The Human League, The Kinks, Elvis Presley. His number one song was the first record he ever bought from Gene Vincent, Bebopalula. This guy I'm talking about is Paul McCartney. 940 at MGK.

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0: 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Eagles OTAs began yesterday, and of course the mandatory minicamp begins June 9th, and good luck Birds. You say pickle juice game to most Eagles fans. They remember which game it was, where they were, the outcome, of course. And the pickle juice game was Labor Day weekend 2000, Eagles in Dallas against the Cowboys. Andy Reid opts to do an onside kick to open the game, and the Birds took over from there. I remember being on the beach in Wildwood. They set up a huge screen, and that's where I was there with my beach chair and cooler of beer, my kindergarten buddy Eric Larkin and I knocking back beers and just watching the Eagles destroy the Cowboys in Dallas. A wonderful day, and hopefully we've got more of those to come. I'm Paul Kelly. Coming up, we've got Noontime Nuggets at noon, and Kristen will be here to take your suggestions for those at 610-668-WMGK. Shoot those her way. Tony Harris this afternoon will kick off commercial free at 3 with a block of songs from a band of brothers, and the one brother still at it, still out there. He's touring. Lead singer. He's got a birthday this week. Talking about a block of Creedence Clearwater Revival coming up at 3 o'clock this afternoon. And don't forget, as we're into graduation season, if you're hard-pressed for something to get for that graduate, don't forget about the MGK Classic Rock Shop. 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

0: You take MGK to work, watch out for Roger. 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

0: The Doors, Light My Fire, 102.9 MGK. That actually reminds me of Survivor. I'm a big fan of the show Survivor, and there is like a fire challenge at the end of the season, and there was a mistake that Jeff Probst made this year in the season finale. I won't give any spoilers in case you still haven't had a chance to watch it, but he made a mistake with the fire lighting challenge at the end, and it was pretty historic that that happened in the 50th season. Man, it was a good finale. And actually, over the weekend, with the three-day weekend, my husband and I never have a chance to see movies, but we watched the movie Send Help, the one with Rachel McAdams, who's so good. And it's the Sam Raimi movie. It's like a thriller, and it's about a plane wreck, but it's also sort of like coworker payback. I don't want to give away any of the plot, but I really enjoyed it. And if you are a Survivor fan, I didn't realize this about the movie, but there's a Survivor tie to it as well. In fact, some of the creators have a Survivor tie. But yeah, it's there's a really fun little Survivor bit to it, which I enjoyed. So if you're a Survivor fan, you might like that movie, although it is graphic, but it's kind of fun. Send Help if you have the chance to watch it. I recommend it. Hopefully I won't regret telling you that. Coming up, a long classic rock block. We've got Tom Petty on the way. We'll do Queen. We have Journey coming up. We've got your noontime nuggets kicking off at 12 o'clock. You can text in your request for that. 610-668-9645 is the text number. And Tom Petty coming up next.
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Queen, Somebody to Love, 102.9 MGK. Just before that, Tom Petty and Tom Petty and the Heartbreakers. Their song, America Girl, is a part of a new campaign for the MLB, Major League Baseball, and the celebration of the 250th anniversary of the United States. They have a campaign called For the People. More on that coming up. 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

0: Philadelphia's Classic Rock, 102.9 MGK, long music block that we kicked off with Tom Petty. And Tom Petty and the Heartbreakers, their song American Girl, to commemorate the 50th anniversary of the recording of that song. It's now been released in this like unreleased extended version of that song on a Major League Baseball commercial. So the commercial is for this new campaign that the MLB is doing called For the People, just showcasing how baseball unifies us all. It's this communal experience. It's one of the only things that unites Americans these days. But, you know, celebrating over 150 years of baseball and, you know, continuing to be one of the most popular sports in the country. And so they have this campaign that's got that song behind it. And they're doing a lot of other things, too, for this year. They just announced the 4th of July jerseys. They're going to have, you know, special Independence Day, Home Run Derby, and All-Star Game uniforms. And the gear for that you can start buying on June 15th in the MLB shop and Fanatics and stuff. And they also have a couple of other things going on. There's a Journey to 30 sweepstakes. This is really cool. It's a chance to win a grand prize. They'll reward one lucky fan with the chance to visit every MLB ballpark. And to go with that, there is a YouTuber that's doing just that. It's got this content series called Journey to 30 Road Trip, but your chance to do that too. And they're also partnering with four different drive-ins across the country, including one they said in Vineland, New Jersey. So to me, that's got to be the Delsey drive-in. But they're going to do a showing of a baseball game on the big screen with the home team. And then you're also going to get to see the classic movie, The Sandlot, a family movie. So that's going to happen this summer too. And fireworks and all sorts of stuff. They've got a lot of things that they just announced yesterday, if you want to check that out. Coming up, a long classic rock block. We'll kick it off with the Rolling Stones. We've got AC/DC on the way, The Police, lots more. And you can text in now for your noontime nuggets. That starts at 12 o'clock. Let me know what you want to hear. 610-668-9645 is the text number.
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Eddie Money, 102.9 MGK. I'm Kristen. The Phillies beat the Padres last night 4-3. Beat them again, and they play again today at 4:10. And last night, they sort of trolled Bryce Harper. I talked to you about the way he brushes his teeth. They trolled him at the game. More on that coming.

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0: Stevie Nicks and Stand Back, 102.9 MGK. Yesterday was Stevie Nicks' birthday. Coming up, we've got your noontime nuggets. That starts at 12 o'clock. Let me know what you want to hear for that. 610-668-9645. You could text in your requests. Just don't forget your name and where you're from so I can give you some credit for your picks. The Phillies yesterday beat the Padres again. They won 4-3, and they decided to troll Bryce Harper at the game as he got up to bat yesterday. So I had talked about this yesterday. On Monday, on Memorial Day, he had posted this TikTok video, an 8-minute getting ready video, which is something that people do on social media. They just get ready while on video and then post it. I don't know. But he posted one of these videos and he's just standing at a sink getting ready. And at one point, though, this moment went viral. He decides to brush his teeth. And when he does it, he just squirts the toothpaste directly into his mouth instead of putting it on a toothbrush, like I think most people do. And so everybody was talking about it. And last night at the game, they decided to talk about it, too. They put it up on the video board at Petco Park when he went up to bat last night. Up on the video board under his name, the fact about Bryce Harper read, squirts toothpaste into his mouth instead of onto a toothbrush when brushing his teeth. And so the announcers read that aloud and they talked about it and talked about giving it a try. But yeah, they decided to troll him. But he got the last laugh. He had a home run last night. So did JT Realmuto, and Trey Turner had a home run, too. So they won 4-3 and they'll play again today at 4:10 our time. And the Phillies start a series with the Dodgers in Los Angeles this weekend. And then they're back here to play the Padres again next week. They're going to have a home series with them starting this Tuesday here at home. All right. A long classic rock block coming up next. We're going to kick it off with Pearl Jam. We have Pink Floyd coming up in Heart. And again, 12 o'clock, your noontime nuggets. You could still text in 610-668-9645.
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2: Gotcha.
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2: Just 250 down.
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2: Grand turkey.
6: Thousands off. 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
2: Woo-hoo! 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You're driving around Philly town. Right, Christopher Sanchez?
4: 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Y síganme a Gary Valvera en el
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5: Oh, young guys.
2: Woo-hoo! Happy birthday, USA.
3: Barbera.
2: Chiefs, Chiefs. Thousands off.
3: And
2: just an American All-Star, 250 down.
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2: 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Right, Christopher Sanchez.
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0: died and you just walked by. 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

0: through the 11th after. I yelled and screamed and telling him why he wasn't coming on through the 11th.
1: Pink Floyd, Money, 102.9 MGK, and NASA thinks it's going to take about $20 billion to head to the moon and to stay there. They are hoping to build a permanent settlement on the moon. And yesterday they talked about their plans for that. They are going to do it in three phases, or they hope to anyway. And they said they want to build a lunar economy.

0: Philadelphia's Classic Rock, 102.9 MGK. In there, Pink Floyd and Money. And we now know the amount of money NASA thinks it's going to take to build a base on the moon, a permanent base. They think it's about $20 billion. And they're hoping to be able to allow astronauts to stay there. So they are working on it. They did say, though, that the moon base is as beautiful as it is hostile, that in sunlight, the moon's surface can get over 250 degrees, and in darkness, it can drop to about negative 250, that there's no atmosphere to protect from radiation or meteorites or weather. And yeah, it's a pretty dangerous mission, but they're starting to look into it. So they announced the three phases, phase one happening now through 2029, where they're just making sure we can get to the moon reliably and get all of the stuff that we need, all of the materials there as well. Phase two is going to be to actually start building that permanent infrastructure. And then phase three is the permanent habitation, people actually staying on the moon. And they also talked about a lunar economy. That's the way they put it, just basically that the government is probably not going to be able to pay all this stuff. And so leaning on different companies and, you know, Jeff Bezos and Blue Origin and other people to help build things. They also tapped two companies to build these lunar terrain vehicles that they talked about, where astronauts are going to be able to drive on the lunar surface. They said anywhere between 6 and 9 miles per hour, able to carry two people and operate autonomously and also manually by the astronauts. But yeah, they went into a little bit of detail, and it sounds like it is a plan. And who knows, maybe we'll have people living on the moon within the next 10 years or so. I don't know. Coming up, a long classic rock block. And in there, our noontime nuggets will kick off. You can still text in 610-668-9645. Let me know what you want to hear.
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Blue Oyster Cult burning for you. 102.9 MGK, our noontime nuggets. And I got a text from Mark and Bluebell, and I'll trust him on this one. I didn't check it, but he says, can't believe this song didn't make the Philly 500. Wanted to hear Alice Cooper, I'm 18. I don't know, as voted by you all, but maybe next year. 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

Ryan Adams. Run to you, 102.9 MGK. Coming around on the Roll with the Punches tour yet again, but this time to Reading this summer, August 11th, with Pat Benatar and Neil Giraldo still on that bill. All right, Aerosmith now. This one going out to JoJo. JoJo's from Ridley, but works at Media Line Collision in Broomall. Headed out to JoJo, Aerosmith, and Sweet Emotion on MGK.

0: Aerosmith, Sweet Emotion, 102.9 MGK. Our noontime nuggets in that one going out to JoJo, who texted in. JoJo's from Ridley, but is working at Media Line Collision in Broomall and texted in for the Aerosmith. And I don't know why, but I did a quick Google of Media Line Collision, and they are highly recommended. 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And that song, Sweet Emotion, is number 85 on our list of the Philly 500. And yeah, another weekend in the books. It is our biggest music weekend of the year. 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The number one song, I'll do the top three. The three was Rolling Stone's Sympathy for the Devil. Number two song was Pink Floyd's Comfortably Numb. And the number one song this year was The Who, Baba O'Reilly. 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And it's still up there to Maury's Piers. It's one of our biggest deals of the year. It is one same day ride and water park combo ticket for just $70. Find all the details. It's good for this season. So through, I think, September 7th. To use that one. But yeah, you can use it down the shore for three different amusement piers plus both of the water parks as well. A same day ride and water park combo ticket for $70. Save some money there. Coming up, a long classic rock block filled with noontime nuggets. We've got Pat Benatar on the way in Kansas, some Guns N' Roses, the Allman Brothers Band, and more. It's MGK.
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Noontime Nuggets, and this one, a great request, and actually a good example of keep trying, and we'll get it on for you. A couple of days now, AJ has texted in for this one. AJ from Glenside, and here, whiter shade of pale, which describes my summer look, everyday look. MGK.

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0: Allman Brothers Band, Ramblin' Man, 102.9 MGK. That one going out to Ronnie in Browns Mills, New Jersey. And our noontime nuggets today brought to you by Davis Honda. Feel the Davis difference on Route 130 in Burlington at davishonda.net. And that song came in at 136 on our list of the Philly 500. Ramblin' Man was 136, and the entire list up on our website from 500, which we started on Friday at 2 o'clock, all the way to Monday, and the number one song, which was The Who, Baba O'Reilly this year. And I did get a complaint from Joe in Old City. He said that there was no Beatles song in the top 10 this year, and that's true, but we do have a Beatles song coming up, so I'll put it out to you, Joe. But yeah, thanks for texting. Thanks for your picks for the Philly 500. Thanks to Parks Casino for sponsoring that this year, and a really fun weekend of music. The full list up on the website right now, WMGK.com. In that block, we also had Kansas in there. We did Guns N' Roses. We did Procol Harum, which was a great request today for A Whiter Shade of Pale. Just kind of fits the mood of this rainy day, and hopefully it's going to clear up from here. It looks like from tomorrow through the rest of this week, it'll be mid-70s, sun and clouds. The weekend this weekend looking much clearer, especially on Saturday, lots of sunshine. So lots to look forward to. Coming up, speaking of looking forward to, we've got a great music block with The Doors to kick it off. Again, well, the Beatles coming up. We've got Bruce Springsteen, who's going to be here this Saturday. We've got him and Hungry Heart on the way, and some GK.
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The Beatles' While My Guitar Gently Weeps going out to Joe in Old City, 102.9 MGK. Coming up, info on Paul McCartney's new album. It's called The Boys of Dungeon Lane, coming this Friday. He's been all over the place lately. He was on Stephen Colbert and SNL. More on that in a bit. MGK.

0: Philadelphia's Classic Rock, 102.9 MGK. We started that block with Bruce Springsteen, and he's going to be here this Saturday, the postponed show from May 8th at Xfinity Mobile Arena happening Saturday. And then just after Bruce, we played the Beatles, "On the Guitar Gently Weaves," such a pretty song. And that one going out to Joe in Old City, who had texted in complaining that the Beatles did not make the top 10 this year for the Philly 500, as voted by you all. And every year it's different, and the entire list up on our website if you want to check it out at WMGK.com. And Paul McCartney has a new album coming out on Friday. It's called The Boys of Dungeon Lane, and a couple of songs from it already out. In fact, the lead track is called Days We Left Behind, and there's a song called Home to Us that has some pretty lyrics. It's actually Paul McCartney and Ringo Starr, this song, and it's got lyrics just talking about, you know, the place we used to live in. You could say it wasn't much, but it was home to us, and that's kind of the vibe of the whole thing. And I don't know, I think it's really, really cool, and, you know, just I think a lot of people can relate to that. You know, it may not be perfect, but it's home to us. So that will be on the new album again coming out this Friday. All right, we've got a long classic rock block coming up. We've got David Bowie and Queen on the way, some Tom Petty for you, even Meatloaf. Stick around, it's MGK.
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0: 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July 24th is Kiss frontman Gene Simmons and the Gene Simmons Band. Then comedian Ben Bankas, August 22nd. Magician Michael Carbonaro coming September 19th. 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
4: America's all-star. 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
6: Claro que sí.
5: Huh?
6: Boy, young guy.
4: Gotcha.
5: Barbera.
4: America's turning a nifty, thrifty 250. Woo-hoo! And Gary Barbera's celebrating.
7: The big tents, they're up, but prices are down.
4: Chiefs.
7: Way down.
4: Just 250 down.
5: Turkey.
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5: Thousands off.
7: Get your butt to Barbera.
4: Woo-hoo! Just 250 down. You're driving around Philly town. Right, Christopher Sanchez?
5: Yo soy Christopher Sanchez, y síganme a Gary Valvera en el Boulevard.
4: With Sanchez Selection,
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4: For America's big birthday bash at Barbera. 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
7: Woo-hoo! Is Barbera the best?
4: Tell them all, star.
6: Oh, young guys.
4: Woo-hoo! Happy birthday, USA.
5: Barbera.
4: Chiefs, Chiefs. Thousands off. And just an American All-Star, 250 down.
5: Just 250 down.
4: Woo-hoo! Right, Christopher Sanchez?
6: Oh, young guys.
4: Tell them Christopher Sanchez, Sanchez.
5: Go fight.
8: Woo-hoo! 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Happy birthday, USA.
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Coming up, some food news for you. 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

0: 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And Meatloaf, a good segue into our food news. Lots of things in here today. BTS, the popular K-pop band, they've got a new Oreo cookie that's got 13 different designs having to do with the band and hidden messages and all sorts of stuff. It comes out June 8th. There's a pre-sale a little bit earlier than that. Popeyes, they've got at-home biscuit mixes. 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That's in time for National Biscuit Day, which is Friday, and there you get a free biscuit with a minimum $5 purchase at Popeyes Friday. Krispy Kreme, they are teaming with He-Man and Masters of the Universe for three new donuts inspired by those characters. That's for a limited time. And Dunkin', they've got Iced Coffee Day going on today. Good excuse to go get an iced coffee or a cold brew, because today only $1 from every iced coffee and cold brew sold at Dunkin' is going to be donated to the Joy in Childhood Foundation, which helps with, you know, grants for hospitals and food banks and different nonprofit organizations. It's a good cause. $1 and a good excuse to go and get an iced coffee or a cold brew today. And $1 will go to that cause. Bringjoy.org for more info on that one. Coming up, a long classic rock block. In there, we've got Billy Idol. We've got Steve Perry to kick it off. We'll do some Metallica for you. And Tony Harris takes over next. Have a great day.
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0: Well, they'll be here for their Vegas residency, but right now, they're over in Zurich, followed by a date in a couple of days in Berlin, and then they'll trek through Italy, Hungary, Ireland, Scotland, and the UK before they go back to Vegas in October. It's Metallica at Classic Rock 102.9 MGK. Thanks for coming over today and making us your choice. I'm Tony Harris. We're going to have pretty much everything in the box today. We'll have humid conditions with occasional rain, windy. We actually may even see some sun with a high 82 before it's all over with. We'll clear out tonight, 67, and then mostly sunny tomorrow, high 80. 60 right now on the surf up of Margate, where we're packing the blocks for you all afternoon long because we've got to keep working it for you. And what a lineup. Joan Jett and Pink Floyd, they go out the box first on the station with the best classic rock ever made. It's right here, and it's MGK.
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Don't forget, tomorrow at 5 o'clock, we won't do an album in the Top 10 Countdown, but we will do the recap of the Top 10 from the Philly 500, in case you missed it over the weekend here at MGK. Placing right in the middle of the 500 at 274 was this one from Guns N' Roses. 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

0: little Pat Benatar with a side of Bruce then, 2 o'clock. You're on the station for all this great classic rock, 102.9 MGK. We're at the middle of the week after the Memorial Day holiday already. So June the 12th will be right around the corner, time for our 20th annual MGK Veterans Radiothon. Continuing the tradition of the great John DiBella, we'll be broadcasting live from 6 a.m. to 6 p.m. that day, raising money to help the veterans right here in our area through the Veterans Multi-Service Center here in Philadelphia. 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We'll also have some auction items up for bid. So if collectibles are your thing, yeah, that'll help our vets too. So set a few moments and a few dollars aside so you can make this great radiothon a success for another great year here in MGK. Since great seems to be the operative word, continuing with all things great, we have a legend and a birthday to go along with it next here at MGK.
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12: Well, he certainly is a legend and an icon, and the group where most of his songs came from had been together since 1972, but the songs... Proud Mary, Bad Moon Rising, Fortunate Son, Green River, Down on the Corner, Who'll Stop the Rain? Have you ever seen the rain? Up around the bend and it just goes on. And then there's the solo stuff, like Center Field and The Old Man Down the Road. I'm talking about John Cameron Fogerty. His band Creedence Clearwater Revival, as far as the loyalty base, has lasted all the way up until this time. And you figure they were pioneers. You want to call it swamp rock, even though they were from El Cerrito, California. Captured that feel and went all the way to the top with it. And as I was running down the songs, even kids today know the songs and those riffs from Proud Mary and Down on the Corner. I mean, it's just amazing. And it just goes to prove that they were always great songs. So among his distinguished awards, 9 top 10 singles and 8 gold albums just between 68 and 72 alone, and then inducted into the Rock and Roll Hall of Fame in 93. Add to the list, number 40 on Rolling Stone Magazine's 100 Greatest Songwriters, and number 72 on the 100 Greatest Singers of All Time. And I can just keep going because there's plenty. So as he celebrates a big birthday tomorrow, we'll give you some of the great music one day early from John Fogerty. We'll do one from Creedence, one solo, and one from him with the Blue Ridge Rangers. Let's start out as we go to Bayou Country for Born on the Bayou. On the station for the best classic rock ever made, swamp rock style today here at MGK.

Yeah, written by the great Hank Williams. And done a time or two before this version. But John Fogerty made it fun as he celebrates some of the great things that New Orleans is known for. Even mentions Ma Yvonne, Sweetest One, on Jambalaya. It's when he was doing the thing with the Blue Ridge Rangers. Solo with Center Field and Born on the Bayou from Bayou Country with Creedence. Happy 80th birthday to John Fogerty. He'll celebrate tomorrow. And happy to say that he's an MGK Big Gig alum. Saw him last year with the Doobie Brothers. 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

Mentioned this yesterday, that track did not make the Philly 500. Hard to believe. And if it wasn't for this one, Toto would have been shut out too. So let's play Africa for you right now as we continue with a commercial free at 3 here at MGK.

0: getting set for the Take Cover Tour 2026. Coming to the Link on August 13th for the Foo Fighters. As we finish up with My Hero here at Classic Rock 102.9 MGK. Some Bruce, some U2, The Who, and three from John Fogerty one day before his birthday. It's tomorrow here at MGK. Now, Tony Harrison, we're still folding up the big bowl for Maurice Pierre, the MGK discount deal. You got three big weeks of them, so you get them while they're hot because the summertime will be right around the corner. And why pay full price if you don't have to? So I'll be telling you more details when that happens. We'll also run into 4 o'clock, whether we like it or not, but you might like it as far as your radio. Stevie Nicks and Tom Petty, Led Zepp, The Crew, Skinner. We're reaching for 82 today. Hopefully we'll get all this great stuff in before it starts raining here at MGK. Next.
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House of Crock going to the movies. Well, there's several of them now, because everybody knows the relationship with Live and Let Die, and this one with the relationship with American Gigolo. Blondie's Call Me breaks into 4 o'clock here on the station for the best classic rock.

0: Oh, yeah, we come up with the best classic rock ever made. Jim Morrison that time with The Doors and Riders on the Storm. Classic Rock 102.9 MGK. I'm Tony Harris. Appreciate you coming over and sharing all this great classic rock. You had like a stripe of sun a little while ago. We still have a chance of rain. And very humid out there with a high of 82 before it's all said and done. Tonight's clearing out. 67 for a high and mostly sunshine tomorrow. 60 right now on the surf off of Brigantine, which is still almost unbearable for most of us. Don't worry, it is going to get better, though. Got another one of our long classic rock blocks to pack up, and that information about the MGK discount deal to Maurice Pierce. That's coming up. We'll have Lynyrd Skynyrd to start the action next here at MGK.
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Well, Phil Collins, who says he's healthier now than he's been for quite a while, says he still will not be performing at the Rock and Roll Hall of Fame when he gets inducted on November the 14th. 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

0: Playing that one for my friend Carl over in Hamilton, who said, how come Bargain by the Who got dissed on the Philly 500? And I said, that's because you didn't vote for it. If you would have voted for it, maybe you might have saw some action. As far as the outing for the Who, only 7 entries on the Philly 500. Surprising with all the great tracks that they had. But the ones that you did pick were great, except you didn't pick Bargain for my friend Carl. Maybe I should do a top 10 one Thursday of the biggest disses from the countdown. Because tomorrow, we're going to recap the top 10 once again for those who couldn't join us over the weekend. Money been out of town or had to work and you didn't have access to a radio. Yes, we will play the top 10 from Philly 500 over the weekend, starting tomorrow at 5. And looks like it's going to spill into the 6 as we feed you again with our handiwork here at MGK. Speaking of working, why don't you work your way over to WMGK.com/deals and get yourself the deal of the summer, because Maurice Pierce, the Maury family, dropped a whole bunch of love for our listeners, where you can get one same-day ride and water park combo ticket for just $70. 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

0: just had a conversation about this record from the greatest hits, which my friend Tim proudly displayed. He was starting to put a vinyl collection together. He goes, oh, look what I have. And he had that big box, the deluxe edition. And there's Already Gone, along with AC/DC and Pat Benatar on that block. Classic Rock 102.9 MGK. I'm Tony Harris. We still have a chance of some rain that might happen at any time. But the later it goes, I think the more and the clearer we become. 67 tonight, 80 tomorrow, under mostly sunny skies. The water's still a little bit cold if you're heading to the shore. 60 off of Wildwood Crest. I got another block to put together. Let me dip into that Night Moves album from Bob Seger. That's going to get us started, along with Guns N' Roses, as we rack them and stack them for your ride home right here at Philadelphia's Classic Rock 102.9 MGK.
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0: If you felt that chill, you had to know Pink Floyd was coming for you. As we finish up with the combination of Brain Damage and Eclipse here at Classic Rock 102.9 MGK. I'm Tony Harrison. You'll have to check out my friend Paul Kelly in the morning because he has tickets to see one of the legends of classic rock, Justin Hayward's coming to the Keswick in September. Now, how about that? So have that for Connect 3 tomorrow at 9 o'clock here on the station for the best classic rock ever made, and the tickets go along with all of that here at MGK. But if I plan and plot and scheme the last block, because I'm going to load it up for you. Dee Snider, Zepp, David Bowie, John Bon Jovi. Well, since I mentioned a thing about The Who, I have a couple more requests for some, so why don't we include them next here at MGK.
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6: 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You're driving around Philly town. 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

rocking on a pretty good Wednesday with you here at Classic Rock 102.9 MGK. And if you're still riding during the 6 o'clock hour, maybe just hanging out, Dee Snider says, come to me. It's MGK. I want to

0: Yeah, Gus Dudgeon produced that in 69 as they tried to rush release that to capitalize on Apollo 11 and the moon landing. Didn't make it to release over here until 72. But when it did, it definitely cemented the legacy for David Bowie. As we finish up the first part of 6 o'clock with that here, Classic Rock 102.9 MGK. I'm Tony Harris. Looks like we're going more to the clear side of things. After enjoying about 79 to 80 degrees, we're looking for 82, but that's okay. A couple degrees shy. Nobody's going to kill you for that. 67 tonight with a slight chance, and I mean a slight chance of maybe a sprinkle on the overnight. And they say even that we have another chance tomorrow, you may see some sunshine after all on a high of 80. Still 60 right now on the surf off the world-famous beach and boardwalk in Atlantic City with one block to go. Go back to Steely Dan's debut for that next here at MGK.
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0: Jay Giles Band had such a monster with that album in the 80s, Freeze Frame, and the title track from that. As we settle things down the last couple of minutes here on this Wednesday afternoon at MGK, thank you very much for listening to this radio station. We really appreciate it. We'll set you up for success with Get the Lead Out at 8 o'clock. That's a big block of Zeppelin. Big block of Stones at 10 with Jonesen, and a whole hour of the 80s with what we call the 80s to late. Have a great night and enjoy it next.
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8: 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And just an American All-Star, 250 down.
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2: 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Just 250 down. You're driving around Philly town. Right, Christopher Sanchez?
4: 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Y síganme a Gary.
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2: Tell them, All-Star.
5: Oh, young guys.
2: 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Happy birthday, USA.
3: Barbera.
2: Chiefs, Chiefs. Thousands off. And just an American All-Star, 250 down.
3: Just 250 down.
2: Woo-hoo! Right, Christopher Sanchez.
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7: Woo-hoo! I'm Gary Barbera with one more thing to say. Happy birthday, USA.
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